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1: Well now, we call this the act of mating. But there are several other very important differences between human beings and animals that you should know about.

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0: Long time ago, me and my brother Kyle here, we was hitchhiking down a long and lonesome road.
1: All of a sudden, there shined a shiny demon in the middle of the road.
0: And he said, "Play the best song in the world, or I'll eat your soul." Well, me and Kyle, we looked at each other.

around. Your night takes its time. About to check outside the game. And you know what I'm talking about. Just let me know if you wanna go to that whole mile on the range. They got a lot of nice girls.

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It's meeting the man of my dreams and then meeting his beautiful wife. And isn't it ironic?